The news was started in the garden, was finished in the tomb. It's all reversed, the apple, the curse, 3 days in the ground. Christ our Lord is risen.

Let's talk to God here. Come on, let's praise Him. Let's praise Him. Hallelujah, Lord.